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1: You wanted more, so he's back. 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Weird Al Yankovic. 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Weird Al Yankovic with special guest Puddles Pity Party. 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
1: 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This week, Grants Pass Broadcasting and Rogue Credit Union salutes Brooklyn Kuykendall, a junior at Grants Pass High School and a multi-sport athlete. Currently, Brooklyn is a major part of the Lady Cavers softball team that's in contention for a home playoff spot. A pitcher, Brooklyn serves up three pitches to keep batters baffled. A fastball, a change, and a curveball. And when she needs an out, she relies on the change. In addition to holding opposing teams at bay, Brooklyn has demonstrated her power with her bat. She's been playing softball since she was 8, but she's been playing volleyball since she was 6 years old. And volleyball, her first love, is where she sees her college career going, in addition to studying nursing. She credits her parents for her inspiration. This week, Rogue Credit Union and Grants Pass Broadcasting recognizes our Athlete of the Week, Brooklyn Kuykendall, a junior at Grants Pass High School.
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1: Grants Pass Broadcasting, along with Road Credit Union, salutes the devotion to their sport and their teammates demonstrated by young athletes and weekly supports one of these fine young people. 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Currently, Brooklyn is a major part of the Lady Cavers softball team that's in contention for a home playoff spot. A pitcher, Brooklyn serves up three pitches to keep batters baffled. A fastball, a change, and a curveball. And when she needs an out, she relies on the change. In addition to holding opposing teams at bay, Brooklyn has demonstrated her power with her bat. She's been playing softball since she was 8, but she's been playing volleyball since she was 6 years old. And volleyball, her first love, is where she sees her college career going, in addition to studying nursing. She credits her parents for her inspiration. This week, Road Credit Union and Grants Pass Broadcasting recognizes our Athlete of the Week, Brooklyn Kuykendall, a junior at Grants Pass High School.
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1: Grants Pass Broadcasting, along with Road Credit Union, salutes the devotion to their sport and their teammates demonstrated by young athletes and weekly supports one of these fine young people. This week, Grants Pass Broadcasting and Road Credit Union salutes Brooklyn Kuykendall, a junior at Grants Pass High School and a multi-sport athlete. Currently, Brooklyn is a major part of the Lady Cavers softball team that's in contention for a home playoff spot. A pitcher, Brooklyn serves up three pitches to keep batters baffled. A fastball, a change, and a curveball. And when she needs an out, she relies on the change. In addition to holding opposing teams at bay, Brooklyn has demonstrated her power with her bat. She's been playing softball since she was 8, but she's been playing volleyball since she was 6 years old. And volleyball, her first love, is where she sees her college career going. In addition to studying nursing, she credits her parents for her inspiration. This week, Road Credit Union and Grants Pass Broadcasting recognizes our Athlete of the Week, Brooklyn Kuykendall, a junior at Grants Pass High School.
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2: When you hire a contractor, the last worry you should have is, are they capable enough to handle the job? A well drilling contractor is no different, especially

Taylor Swift with Opalite here on KLDR on this Friday Eve. Hopefully, you're not feeling too stressed out. You ready to take on this great day? Let's do it with 21 Pilots on the Music Leader.

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1: Lady Gaga and Doechii together. It's Runway, their latest here on KLDR. And good morning. How are we, friends? Cassie Callis holding down the fort here in the Bi-Mart studio. I hope you're having a great start to your morning. I'm pumped to be here with you today. We have so much awesome stuff going on. I can't wait. Trust me, this is the spot to wake up together. I got my cup of coffee here, just chilling, playing today's best music, and more of that is on the way right after this.
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0: Morrison with Midnight Sun here on 98.3. 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
0: This morning for your morning motivation, I chose a quote from Oprah Winfrey. Yep, good old Opie. She says, the more you praise and celebrate your life, the more there is in life to celebrate. Ugh, isn't that great? Take that one with you today.
5: All right, here we go. Rick D's heading for number one this week. Get ready for D's Sleeve. Did you see what they tried to do to Taylor Swift?
6: Oh, that's horrible.
5: Yes, it is. And we'll have it on D's Sleeves. Olivia Dean. She is now the theme song for hockey teams. How did this happen? And Justin Bieber has a little surprise for you. All here this week, heading for number one.
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Bella Kay, I love it. I love it. I love it right here on The Music Leader. And hey, if you love some warm, beautiful temperatures, you're going to love my forecast I have on the way after Ty Oak Cruise.

0: Well, it is going to be a warm one today. Now, yesterday they were calling for 79. We got a little bit warmer than that. Today they're calling for 88. We'll see if we even go a little warmer than that. I will say by this afternoon, we will have some wind gusts out there, so it's going to be a little breezy. By tonight, mostly clear, lows around 54. For Friday, sunshine and a high of 88. Saturday, sunny and 88. Sunday, sunny and 88. I feel like a broken record. Monday, we're going to cool down a little bit. We're going to have sunshine, still a high of 78 degrees. And then by Monday night and into Tuesday, a chance of rain overnight and early morning, but then the sunshine popping back out on Tuesday with a high of 71 degrees. From there, it kind of looks like maybe we cool down into the upper 60s, but at least for Memorial Day weekend, you know, the unofficial start to summer, it's going to feel very summer-like.
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Wrecker here on KLDR, and a huge shout out to our Taco Tuesday winners this week with Casa Amiga. 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

for King and Country with World on Fire here on KLDR. And last night, 10 o'clock, was when pre-sale ended for Boatnik because, well, today is day one. Are y'all ready? Boatnik 2026. I ran into my friend Charlie yesterday, who's one of the active club members, and I'm like, dude, are you good? Are we good? He's like, we are so pumped. They cannot wait to welcome you into Riverside Park, and all of the Davis Show Carnival rides will begin today at 2 p.m. It's family day, and just $4 a ride. Right now, it's David Guetta and BB Rexha. I'm good here on KLDR.

0: David Guetta, BB Rexha, I'm good here on 98.3. It's KLDR as we go ahead and dig into my birthday shout-out folder.
1: Go show it. 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
0: First up, celebrating her birthday today is the lovely Quinn Pearson. I gotta tell you, I just adore this gal. She's been a busy lady the month of May, helping to hand out scholarships with the Redwood Foundation to all of our very deserving and incredible graduating seniors. Quinn, we hope that today is absolutely magical for you, girlfriend. You deserve it. Also celebrating a birthday today is Lori. Now, Lori, I'm not sure if it's a typo or if you just have coworkers that have a great sense of humor, but they said that Lori's turning 700 years old today. And they say, happy birthday, Lori. We hope you have the best birthday here at work with us from all of your coworkers. Lori, a very happy birthday to you. And if you did wake up this morning feeling 700, you know, honestly, I can relate because I, too, turn another year older today, and I don't know what it is, but, man, I'm feeling it. Oh, it's awesome. Happy birthday to you all. You know, you do share your big day with some big names, like, for example, Mr. T. He is 74 years old today. And how about Leo Sayer, you know, the guy that sang the song, You Make Me Feel Like Dancing. Yeah, he's 78. And Bill Champlin, the keyboardist with Chicago, is 79 years old. If you're looking for some other things to celebrate other than our birthdays, I mean, why would you? But you can celebrate American Red Cross Founders Day, International Tea Day, also National Strawberries and Cream Day, and National Waitstaff Waiters and Waitresses Day, a day to recognize and appreciate all of those restaurant servers, people who have been on their feet for long hours, manage multiple demands simultaneously, and, you know, are just some of the salt of the earth best human beings that are out there. Great day for you guys as well.
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2: By all is right.
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It's KLDR. And what is one way to have like record-breaking sales at your restaurant? Well, you could be like this. BTS went and dined at Vesta in Redwood City before their performance. And then band member V praised their pizza during the concert on stage. And they say that BTS being there and dining brought excitement and record business with fans flocking to try the group's new favorite. Now, what did they order if you get a chance to go do this? Well, they ordered the sausage and hot honey pizza. Mmm, that sounds pretty good.

0: Taylor Swift, The Fate of Ophelia, here on The Music Leader. It's KLDR. And you know, we are just like weeks away from what I'm sure is going to be an epic Taylor Swift, Travis Kelce wedding, right? Kind of getting really into wedding season. And if you are starting to stress about your big day, well, you could always do what this bride and groom did. Now, they took the old adage, begin as you mean to go on to heart for their wedding day. Ashley married her high school sweetheart, Jake, and she walked down the aisle wearing a white robe, slippers, and hair rollers. She also went totally makeup free while her groom wore gym clothes and sneakers. And she said, you know, I just like the idea of getting married in my rollers and in my robe. She said, I'll be in my pajamas most of my married life, and this is how he sees me most of the time. So this is how I'm going to marry him. Now, I have a feeling Taylor Swift will not be doing that for her wedding, nor probably yours if you do have nuptials coming up. But good luck to you. And, you know, remember, if you're starting to get stressed out, maybe your wedding is around the corner. Listen, the goal of the wedding is to come out married on the other side, right? So as long as you make that the most important thing and the most important thing happens, well, then it was a great day.
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0: Would really like to get to and see on the big screen. I've talked to a lot of people. They all say it's amazing. And you kind of just feel like you're in a Michael Jackson concert the whole time, which would be phenomenal. Now, if you are one that you're like, meh, gonna wait, sit at home on the couch, watch it, wait till I can stream it. They say you're gonna have to wait for probably late summer or early fall to be able to catch it. But like I said, they say it's amazing. So if you do want to go check it out, it's not going to be in theaters for that much longer.
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Billie Jean, his huge hit from 1983. Your throwback snack today here on KLDR. Have you made it to the movies yet to see the Michael movie? Now, I will tell you, I have not. And from what I understand, it might only be around in theaters for like another week or two. It is one I

Sienna Spyro, Die on This Hill here on KLDR. Coming up next, I will tell you what the pizza of the day is today for Papa Murphy's so that later on this afternoon, you could win a free one with Aaron when we play Love at 425.

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1: Kendrick Lamar with SZA and Luther here on 98.3. It's KLDR. And hey, guys, this afternoon at 4:25 in the afternoon, specifically, Aaron is going to play Love at 4:25. And we call it that because, you know, you set your oven to 4:25, pop that Papa Murphy's pizza in there. A few minutes later, you're going to love pulling out that hot, fresh, delicious, cheesy pizza. It makes my mouth water every single time. So this afternoon at 4:25, when Aaron says, "What pizza was Cassie talking about for Papa Murphy's?" I want you to tell him the Dirt Surfer. All right. And that'll score you a free pizza from Papa Murphy's if you're the first one in. Now, if you're like, "Yo, Cass, I eat Papa Murphy's all the time. I have never heard of the Dirt Surfer." Well, let me explain. It's kind of like a secret menu item. And they call it the Dirt Surfer because it's half Hawaiian and half cowboy. Get it? Cowboy, dirt, Hawaiian, surfer. Yeah. So it's great because, you know, usually us parents, we like all the toppings. Those things that kids usually go, ew, to like mushrooms. Bring it. But then the kids always enjoy a Hawaiian. So tonight you could grab a Dirt Surfer, just saying. And when Aaron plays Love at 4:25, if you're the first person to tell him that, we'll give you a free pizza from Papa Murphy's.
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Olivia Rodrigo and Vampire on 98.3. It's KLDR. Happy Friday, you friends. We are almost there, getting ready to kick off a long Memorial Day weekend with Boatnik kicking

0: Alessia Cara and Scars to Your Beautiful here on The Music Leader. It's KLDR. And did you catch it last night? The finale of Survivor 50. I know Ashley stayed up way too late to watch it because it is one of her favorite shows. And she didn't want any spoiler alerts in the morning without having to watch the whole thing. But actually, when it comes to spoiler alerts, Jeff Probst, the host, might have made the biggest spoiler alert of all. Yeah, not good. He prematurely announced Rizzo as a loser. Yeah, meaning he missed the final three and we become the last member of the jury. He says camp life is also about fire making, as Rizzo stood right beside him. He said, I don't know if there's something in there to think about. Anyway, Rizzo, you've become a final member of our jury. Please take a spot over here. This is it. These are our people. The games fell a little short, but this is the group that's going to go. And then the television host spoke during the live event before abruptly basically stopping, saying, what just happened? Yeah, the fire hasn't happened yet. Whoops. That is a pretty big mistake. So I won't say anything else other than that. Just the fact that Jeff Probst might now be the king of spoiler alerts on his own show.
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I just might here on 98.3. It's KLDR. And are you ready to play Two Truths and One Lie? Today, you could score 10 bucks to the Growler Guys Tap House. Man, I love that place. Their old DMV pizza is out of this world. They have the most amazing flavors of wings, specials all the time, over 64 drinks on tap. They got the full bar with the Little Buddy's Whiskey Bar, food trucks, fire pits. Literally, it's always a great time at the Growler Guys. And this Saturday night, they're going to have live music as well, just as a heads up. So if you want to score this 10 bucks, here's how it works. I'm going to read three statements. Two are true. One, I am totally lying to you. All right. But if you're the first one to catch me in my lie by texting in your answer on the Lifer line at 541-479-9898, I'll hook you up with the 10 bucks to the Growler Guys. So it's been a few minutes since I've done one all about myself, right? Good to know your friendly local radio announcer. So tell me, which one about these do you think is the lie? Statement number one, I have a scar on my face since literally the day I was born. Statement number two, my hospital room the day I was born had an ocean view. And statement number three, I'm 42 years old. Two are true. One, I totally just lied to you. But if you're the first one to catch me in my lie, you know it. You're going to get the 10 bucks to the Growler Guys.

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4: 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And today for Two Truths and a Lie, shout out to Scott, the first one to catch me in my lie, scoring the $10 to the Growler Guys Tap House. So here we go. Statement number one, I said that I have a scar on my face since the day I was born. That is actually true. A lot of you guys thought I was

0: lying on that one. My mom had a C-section, and I am among the 1-3% of babies that actually get nicked during the beginning of the C-section. Actually, my doctor, y'all remember Kelly McGillis from Top Gun, right? That played Tom Cruise's love interest. Her dad was my doctor. And afterwards, when he realized what had happened, he said, my mom said that, he got her all sewed up, fixed up, and turned around and went and threw up because he was freaking out thinking it could have been her eye. It could have been anything because it is on my face. So, yeah, I will say after all these years, though, it has faded pretty nicely. But if I show you, you'll be like, oh, whoa. Yeah, there it is. Sure enough. Statement number two, I said my hospital room the day I was born had an ocean view. Well, yes, it did, because my birth certificate reads Newport Beach, California. I was born in Hoag Hospital, and I did have a beautiful ocean view. Statement number three was the lie. I said I was 42 years old. Scott knew. Okay, wait, I can't even say what I was about to say. Scott knew I was lying. Let's say that. Called me like a card game. You know what I'm talking about? I'm not 42. I am now 43. So way to go, Scott. We hope you enjoy the $10 to the Growler Guys Tap House. And I'm going to give you another chance to win coming up with The Secret Sound with Casablanca coming up in just a few moments. So stick around.
1: KLDR.

It's the weekend with Blinding Lights here on 98.3 KLDR, and we are officially in graduation season. I know my daughter has her very last day of high school ever today for Hidden Valley High School. They're the first ones to have their graduation ceremony this year. They're going to be doing it on Tuesday at 7 o'clock out at Hidden Valley. But with that, did you know that there are companies that you can send your graduation announcements to, and then they'll send you back treats? I think this is really cool. So if you have a few extra ones that maybe didn't go out to friends and family, you can send them to companies like Glossier, which is a beauty brand, True Fruit, you know, that chocolate-covered fruit brand. They've been known to surprise graduates with gift cards and sweet treats to help them celebrate their days. Now, if you're a Hello Kitty fan, Sanrio is another one that you could send your graduation to, and they'll maybe send you some surprises back. Urban Outfitters, you know, maybe you're headed off to college, and they'll send you a gift card so that you can deck out your place when you get there. Takis, yes, that purple bag that everybody loves, has sent graduates goodies in the past, and some lucky students have even received a personalized letter in return. One of the most popular ones to send to is Lego. They send back really thoughtful congratulatory letters and sometimes even small building sets to commemorate the milestone. You know, I think Lego should start sending back like Lego sets that builds a little grad hat or a little diploma or maybe even a holder for your diploma. How cool would that be? Did you know that if you send your graduation announcement to Sesame Street, they'll send back heartwarming responses and signed autographs from the entire cast? I mean, think about that, right? Many of us grew up on that as we were kids, and here we are now graduating and entering the adult world. You can get some love from Sesame Street. Also, Crumble. Yeah, they'll send messages and occasional free cookie vouchers to graduating seniors for a sweet reward. Sunbum. Man, I love that line of sunscreen and beach products. They'll send back some sun care essentials to help you kick off the final post-grad summer. And Chick-fil-A. I mean, I don't know too many high school students that don't love some Chick-fil-A. No.

you could get gift cards or vouchers for free meals to celebrate your achievement. Chili's does it. They say sometimes you can even send it to sports teams, and they'll shoot you back maybe some gear or something like that, which is really cool. Disney will do it for you. Rare Beauty, In-N-Out, also Raising Cane's, and AMC Theaters. So, like I said, if you got a few extra announcements, that's a great thing to stick in the mail, and who knows what will come back your way.

0: Ed Sheeran with Camera on 98.3. It's KLDR, and we are gearing up to play the Casablanca Coffee and Grill Secret Sound. Remember the theme, sounds you would hear in the office. All right, your chance to score $20 with Casablanca coming up in just moments. Stand by.
1: All right, here we go. Rick Dees heading for number one this week. Get ready for Dees Sleeve. Did you see what they tried to do to Taylor Swift?
2: Oh, that's horrible.
1: Yes, it is. And we'll have it on Dee's Sleaze. Olivia Dean. She is now the theme song for hockey teams. How did this happen? And Justin Bieber has a little surprise for you. All here this week, heading for number one.
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0: All right, you guys, you ready? Your chance to score $20 to Casablanca right now with the Casablanca Coffee and Grill Secret Sound. We're doing sounds in the office, all right? So if you think you know what this is, the number to call is 541-479-9898. Take a listen. Here is today's secret sound. One more time. All right, let's see if you know what that is. Good morning, KLDR. What do you think that secret sound is?
6: Sounds like you're closing a metal filing cabinet.
0: Yeah, because that is exactly what I'm doing. Congratulations. Well, who's this?
6: Kristen.
0: Kristen, what are you up to today?
6: Heading into town to go to work.
0: Do you want to give your work a shout out?
6: It's my own business.

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1: Let's go, Kristen. Oh, excellent. Well, good deal, girl. Now we're going to fuel you up, power you up, and I bet you're going to get those places just spick and span like that.
0: I try my best.
1: Yeah, I'm sure you do a great job. Congratulations, Kristen. Do you know where our studios are located?
0: I do.
1: Well, come on by, girl, and get your prize. Great way to kick off the weekend.
0: Thank you.
1: You're welcome. Thank you.
0: Bye-bye.
1: Bye. Ah, yeah, the old metal filing cabinet, right? Oh, man. I don't use a filing cabinet as much as I used to back in the day, now that everything's just so digital, which honestly I miss because I'm very well known for killing trees around here in the office. I like to print things out because I like to see them, read them, highlight them, you know, have it sitting there right in front of my face so I remember better. Anybody else? Or is that just my age showing?
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0: album Songs About Jane. It's Maroon 5 with This Love here on KLDR. And joining me in studio this morning is Jim from the Active Club. Good morning.
1: Good morning.
0: I think this is going to probably be the last day that I see you with so much energy. It's so much smiling.
1: Is this what this expression is?
0: Yes, that's exactly it. It's day one, man. Are you guys pumped?
1: Yeah, we're excited. Grand opening is tonight.
0: Oh, I'm so excited for that. Yeah, it's family night for the Davis Show Carnival. That opens at 2 o'clock, right?
1: Yes, 2 o'clock, $4 per ride.
0: Perfect. It's kind of nice. The park's a little bit quieter because

0: There's not so many other activities going on. So if you got the littles, it just makes it easy.
1: Yeah.
0: You know?
1: That's a great point. Years ago, we realized that, you know, we wanted to separate the littles from the teenagers.
0: Yeah.
1: And so that's where we've got that upper section where we put the kiddie rides. And so, you know, kiddies aren't getting trampled by teenagers.
0: Exactly. So, exactly. Yeah. And speaking of rides, we got even like new rides this year.
1: Yeah, I just found out Pat Davis showed up with three brand new rides.
0: Oh, my gosh.
1: Going through there myself, I'm like, this place looks more packed. And, three new rides.
0: And they're brand spanking new.
1: Brand new.
0: Yeah. Oh, I'm so pumped for this. I can't wait.
1: That's why we've always enjoyed working with them. And they're like family at this point.
0: Yeah, they're a great company.
1: 40-something years.
0: Oh, yeah. Exciting. Exciting. Yeah. Well, good. Well, what else do we have to look forward to?
1: Well, again, the soft opening, if you like a little quieter time, things are still rocking. All the vendors are going to be there. The rides will be riding, and it's going to be a fun night. The weatherman's definitely in our corner.
0: Oh, man.
1: Yeah.
0: Yeah. I was just
1: can't ask for better.
0: Yeah, exactly.
1: And tomorrow night, Sebastian Bach.
0: Woo! That's going to be a great concert.
1: Yeah, we, you know, again, his people's got a hold of my people's and made us a deal we couldn't refuse. And everybody had a great time with him. So,
0: yeah. This is his
1: excited.
0: Exactly. It's his second time back. Yeah. And apparently he loves us in our area so much. He asked to come back. So that's when you know, too, he's going to put on a heck of a show because he wants to be here.
1: Yeah.
0: That's going to be great. Super pumped about that. And then we have round one of fireworks, right?
1: Yes. Excited about that. Every year we put a little bit more into that. And we're proud of, you know, how many times you get to see people blow stuff up on the river.
0: Oh, and I'm sure that, you know, you guys hate to do that, right?
1: Yeah, blowing stuff up.
0: I know a few of you, definitely pyros at heart.
1: Yeah, not in our club.
0: Right? Exactly. Oh, that's excellent. Yeah. Saturday, the big parade.
1: Yes, 10 o'clock down 6 and C. The parade will be starting. And of course, great viewing, really L Street to C Street.
0: Anywhere. Yeah.
1: Got plenty of entries this year, and looking forward to that.
0: Good. We're going to have Brewfest Saturday and Sunday.
1: Yes.
0: That's going to be a blast up at the baseball field.
1: 50 different pours.
0: Oh, my gosh.
1: Yeah, you can.
0: I was going through the list of who's going to be there, and I'm like, what place did they not get to come to this?
1: Yeah.
0: It's amazing.
1: We work it hard, and we've compared to other, you know, Brewfest type of events.
0: Yeah.
1: And we've got as much selection as anybody out there.
0: Or if not more. I mean, I saw seltzers, I saw ciders, I saw breweries that are some of the big names and some of these really great craft guys, some of our local guys like Weekend, you know, it's just so cool.
1: Yeah, even the local distillery has a mini taster.
0: Right? Sundance, that's awesome.
1: Yeah.
0: Well,
1: yeah.
0: Good. Okay, so that's going to be fun. Tickets still going on for that at boatnick.com, right?
1: Actually, we shut that down last night.
0: You can't buy Brewfest tickets?
1: Not pre-sales.
0: No, I know. I didn't mean pre-sales. I just mean you can buy tickets still.
1: Actually, he shuts those down on the website.
0: Oh, okay. So we got to go get them at the gate now.
1: Yeah.
0: All right. I like it. But you can still go. Just get them at the gate.
1: Both concerts, Brewfest, armbands. It's all by at the park now.
0: All right. I'm stoked. Speaking of concerts, that's plural, then Sunday night, right?
1: Yeah.
0: That's going to be a biggie. I'm really excited about these girls. Like, they rock. Straight on Melting Faces rock.
1: Yeah, they do. And this girl's voice, I found out more about her. She's got this sounds a little silly, but an opera-level voice.
0: Yeah.
1: She works with all sorts of different groups. She's just not some rock girl.
0: Right.
1: And so her talent is absolutely off the hook. It is going to be a great show.
0: Well, she showed that too, because she actually holds the record for being the youngest contestant on The Voice to get a 4-chair turn.
1: I knew she was 16. I had heard that rumor.
0: It's amazing. Their cover that they do of Hearts Barracuda like gave me goosebumps. Yeah. I'm really excited for this concert.
1: Yeah, I pulled that one up on YouTube and it was like, oh, yeah. The Wilson sisters would be
0: exactly. They'd be stoked in the front row throwing up the horns. I love it.
1: Yeah.
0: And then, of course, fireworks on Sunday night as well.
1: Again.
0: And then, of course, Monday. I do want to give hats off to you guys in your memorial ceremony that you put on. Goosebumps every single time. You do it so well. And all of the fun and the activity that happens over Memorial Day weekend with Boatnik, you guys do it right and to remember

0: what Memorial Day is all about. So I want to say thank you for that.
1: Yes. A lot of veterans in the club. And so we're certainly proud of that.
0: Yeah.
1: And that's always been, it was really the beginning of Boatneck.
0: Yeah.
1: Memorial Weekend and all. So very proud of that. Got a Korean veteran going to be floating the wreath. Of course, the bagpipers.
0: Yeah.
1: Will be there. And it's gonna be magical.
0: A
1: fun weekend.
0: Yes, it is. Of course, topping off with the Tom Rice race. We're excited for that one.
1: Yep.
0: Oh, and I just got word yesterday. So our sister station, KJO, right? We bring all of the play-by-play coverage action. We have posts up and down the river. I'm on Middleton Island. Mm-hmm. For the past couple of years, I've been with Derek Ely. And so to get to be there with him while we watched Houston win last year, his son, was really, really cool. Well, he shot me a text yesterday and goes, by the way, I'm going to put you with Barry Pelkey and I'm going to go race with Houston. So
1: no
0: I was
1: way.
0: Like, yes!
1: You got the old guy.
0: Yeah, father, son, duking it out on the river this year.
1: Well, that's one of the things that's neat. This race has been going on so long. Yeah, we certainly are seeing fathers and sons, now grandsons.
0: Right.
1: And then with the mini boat race.
0: Oh, so cute.
1: Jake Lear, club member, metal shop teacher at Grants Pass High. We had a softball game the other night. He said, I got seven guys building boats in my shop. I'm not going anywhere. So we're looking for those kids. I say we have to peel them off the ceiling to get them into the boat because they are so excited.
0: I love that.
1: You can just feel the excitement.
0: Yeah.
1: So they'll have a couple exhibitions. And
0: cool.
1: Yeah.
0: I dig it.
1: Golf shootout.
0: Yes. Dutch Bros golf shootout, man.
1: Yeah.
0: I always want to keep putting my kids in there, but they're a little too shy for that. So. I know, right?
1: Your kids.
0: I know. Isn't that wild?
1: Yeah.
0: I don't know where they don't get it from me. But, I know. Maybe one of these years.
1: Yeah, especially Grace, where your daughter was just...
0: Yeah, number one in her in the collegiate league.
1: Tournament.
0: Yeah, it was crazy.
1: She's
0: so
1: shy.
0: Right?
1: We're going to have to fix that.
0: We're going to have to fix that. Yeah, let's work on her together on that, Jim.
1: Yeah.
0: I love it. Well, thank you so much. Best of luck this weekend. Are you going to pop by tomorrow?
1: We're going to try.
0: Okay.
1: Yeah, the schedule's obviously pretty crazy for all of us. And we're glad to see you guys down in the park every year.
0: Yeah, excited. Going to go get everything set up here this afternoon. We're going to be in the parade, covering the parade. And then, of course, the race. And so we actually have... Oh, darn it. I left it downstairs. Where's my brain today? We have like six different concerts that we're going to be giving tickets away to. And all you got to do is stop by our booth and throw your name in the box and say hi.
1: Ah,
0: so that's pretty cool.
1: Somebody better stop by your booth then.
0: They better.
1: Yeah.
0: And we're going to have some of our friends with the Grants Pass High School baseball team hanging out with us in the booth this year.
1: Cool.
0: So I know, right?
1: Cool.
0: So I'm pretty pumped about it.
1: It's neat to see all the youth organizations come together at Boatneck.
0: Yeah.
1: You know, whether we're helping them raise money or they're just volunteering.
0: And, yeah. We're giving them a little donation to the program and, in exchange for hanging out with us down there. So, we got to help the kids, too. We love it. Well, Jim, best of luck. And, if you do get to pop by tomorrow, we would love to see you.
1: Okay.
0: And everybody remember, Boatneck is now officially open.
1: Yep. And we'll once again, go to boatneck.com, check that schedule of events. There is something for every age bracket, everybody. And, hope to see you down there this weekend. Get out of the house.
0: That's right. The weather is gorgeous.
1: Yeah.
0: No excuses.
1: Yep. Lots of boats racing and
0: it's
1: going to be fun.
0: Perfect. All right. Well, thanks, Jim, for stopping by. Let's keep going with the music.
1: Thank you.
0: Megan Trainor. Shimmer. You're on The Leader.

0: Megan Trainor and Shimmer here on 98.3. 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
0: Johnny Pareda hit his first Major League Baseball home run for the Mariners, and Seattle beat the Chicago White Sox 5-4. The Mariners have today off before opening a three-game series in Kansas City against the Royals tomorrow at 4:40. And it looks like the Diamondbacks beat the San Francisco Giants 6-3. San Francisco also has today off before hosting the White Sox for a three-game series starting tomorrow night at 7:15. Crater beat Cascade Christian 8-1 yesterday in Medford, and Country Christian beat Ivy 6-4. In basketball news, the Thunder topped the Spurs 122-113 in Game 2 of the Western Conference Finals last night in Oklahoma City to tie the series to one game apiece. Game 3 will be in San Antonio tomorrow night at 5:30. In the Eastern Conference Finals, that will continue tonight in New York with the Knicks looking to take a 2-0 series lead over the Cleveland Cavaliers at 5 p.m. And in golf news, the CJ Cup Byron Nelson Golf Classic teed off this morning in Texas with a total purse of over $10 million. Defending champion Scottie Scheffler teed off at a bright and early tee time of 5:33 this morning. 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Ooh, it's going to feel warm today. Plenty of sunshine out there. Already a gorgeous start to the morning. We'll see temperatures near 88 degrees today. Tonight, mostly clear with lows around 54. Friday, sunshine and 88. Saturday, sunshine and 88. Sunday, sunshine and 88. I feel kind of like a broken record. I will say for Monday on Memorial Day, though, we will have about a 10-degree drop. They're calling for highs of 78 degrees. Yesterday, both Grants Pass and Medford topped off at a lovely 81.
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1: Yes, it is. 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
0: I need one of those, what do you call it? 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
1: Sprinkler systems?
0: Yeah.
1: Grover's has got all kinds.
0: Okay.
1: And we can show you how to install them, too.
0: Good. 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
1: Light bulbs?
0: Light bulbs, yeah. Sure, yeah. Mm-hmm. 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
1: Water heaters.
0: Bingo.
1: Grover's has got them.
0: Why don't you put one of those away for me and I'll pick it up tomorrow.
1: What name should I put that under?
0: Why don't I just take it with me now?
1: Yeah, that's a good idea.
0: Yeah.
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9: KLDR.

0: could be significant.
1: Yes, yeah. Big time. And I have seen boats go flying and up onto shore.
0: That's right.
1: So it's no joke. 50 mm-hmm. feet means 50 feet. And yep. that's like the bare minimum, you guys. Right. You never know when they could catch an edge. Mm-hmm. A gust of wind could come up. I mean, it's the littlest things because these guys are flying right. in these lightweight boats. And some of them get like inches from the edge. So, I mean, I know it's going to be warm and you got the kids right. and all the stuff and they want to be in the water, but it's crucial that y'all stay back from the shore.
0: Yeah, absolutely. Let me ask you a question.
1: Mm-hmm.
0: If you had the opportunity, do you think you'd jump on one of those boats and take it for a spin?
1: Yeah.
0: You would?
1: I think I would. Yeah. Or at least like, I don't know if I'd want to drive it. Yeah. But if I could like hitch a little ride, yeah. I would be totally down for that. Or maybe like one of the sprint boats. Oh, I know that they've been known to take guests. Yeah. And I'm just saying, boat racers,
0: yeah.
1: this girl, my parents always describe me of like never having a governor on my engine. You know what I'm saying?
0: Yeah. Oh,
1: like
0: yeah. Oh, yeah.
1: Sixth gear? No, hold my beer. There's probably a seventh or an eighth in me. And so, yeah, I think I would actually really enjoy that. How about you?
0: I'd love it.
1: Yeah.
0: I'd love it. And we'd be taking it to the max.
1: Right?
0: Oh, yeah.
1: Full throttle.
0: Yeah. Oh, yeah.
1: I Absolutely. Love it. Well, good. Well, yeah, it is just really crucial. We want everybody to be safe. We yeah. want it to be a great time.
0: Absolutely. You know, we got Boatnik going on this weekend, and we got summer coming. It's,
1: yeah.
0: It's right there. And so we actually did some water safety stuff at a couple of the schools.
1: Mm-hmm.
0: And we talk about four safety tips that we tell a lot of the students, you know, that tip number one, the most important is never swimming alone. It's super important you don't swim alone, whether at the river, in your pool, if something happens to you, who's going to be there to help you?
1: Exactly.
0: Right?
1: Exactly.
0: And then that second safety tip is always having an adult or some form of a guardian. So if something does happen, they can help you. They can call 911 if need be.
1: Right. Yeah. I know. You can't count your dog as your other person while you're swimming. You know what I mean? That doesn't work out very well.
0: Right.
1: What's number three?
0: Number three, no horseplay. No horseplay. It's super important. I know a lot of times people get rambunctious and want to do things, but then that's when people get hurt. And
1: right.
0: if somebody gets hurt, they might not be able to swim.
1: Exactly. Right? Exactly. Yeah. Number four?
0: And number four, we only yell for help when we actually need it.
1: Oh, I love that one. Thank you for telling the kids that. Because
0: absolutely.
1: As a parent, you know, and they're horse playing, and then the next thing you know, they're screaming for help, and then you're flying in the water, and oh, they're fine.
0: Right.
1: And then finally, you're ignoring them, and no, then it's something serious.
0: Exactly.
1: So that's great. I love that you guys went out and did that with the kids.
0: Yeah, absolutely. Yeah, I do that with the Marine deputy usually every year. We try to hit the schools and just give a quick little water safety class and talk about some different things. And Deputy Burkhalter this year, his nickname is the Grizzly Bear Burkhalter.
1: Ooh, I like that.
0: And so the kids get super excited in that class. And when I say the Deputy Burkhalter's nickname,
1: yeah.
0: they always growl. and he gets super embarrassed, but I love
1: that.
0: It's awesome.
1: That's so cool. And another thing, too, if you are going to be out and about down by the river, you know, it was one of the Active Club's projects that they got life jackets, free life jackets that you can borrow hanging up right there. There's no excuses.
0: Yeah, no, none whatsoever. Yep.
1: Got to respect the river, right?
0: Absolutely.
1: Bad things happen when you lose respect for the river.
0: Yep.
1: Oh, well, thank you so much for stopping by today. Thank you so much for keeping our kids safe, man. We appreciate you.
0: You're the best.
1: You're the best. Have a great time with all those kiddos graduating. And happy, you know, Memorial Day weekend. Enjoy your long weekend and all the good stuff.
0: Yeah, and I'll be listening for you Saturday.
1: I'll be there.
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1: What? 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
1: All right. Well, you're in charge of the conga line because the live music starts this Memorial weekend, Friday, Saturday, Sunday, and Monday. 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
2: By all is right.
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Tame Impala with Dracula here on 98.3 KLDR. And Greg Hyman recently passed away in Florida at the age of 78. And you're like, I don't.

don't know who that is, Cassie. Well, he is the man that is responsible for inventing the toy that drove so many of us parents nuts over the year. That's right. He is the creator of Tickle Me Elmo. Well, basically, how did that all come about? He was a longtime toy designer, and he had already created Major Morgan, the electronic Oregon, and talking versions of Barney the Dinosaur. When fellow inventor Ron Durbin approached him with the idea of a toy whose laughter would build with intensity. After their first attempt, it was a giggling monkey called Tickles the Chimp that totally bombed. But then a Tyco toy executive saw the potential in Elmo, and the rest was history. The first Tickle Me Elmo released back in 1996 for just $30. Some people paid up to $7,000.

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1: 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Our colors will fade.

with Ordinary here on 98.3. 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

It's Olivia Dean and Man I Need here on 98.3 KLDR. Well, it's been a couple of years since I've been to Vegas, but when I did, we went there with some friends. We went and saw George Strait at the T-Mobile Arena. It was amazing. We did go down to Fremont for one night, and that was the very first time I had ever seen the Heart Attack Grill. Now, you know, kind of a little bit of a controversial restaurant because you got to jump on that scale out front for all to read before you go inside. And of course, the food in there was gnarly. So we did not dine at the Heart Attack Grill. There was no way I was going to do that. But it looks like from here on out, neither will you, because the Heart Attack Grill, that is known for its bypass burgers, hospital themed servers, is now officially closing their doors. Yeah. I mean, really, their stuff was definitely not healthy. They had menu items like the quadruple bypass burger, the flatliner fries cooked in lard, butterfat milkshakes, and unfiltered cigarettes, baby. But they offered free food for patrons weighing more than 350 pounds. Yikes. So, well, maybe a few more lives will be saved now that people won't be dining at the Heart Attack Grill. But if you are ever in Vegas, maybe you can catch this chick show at the Sphere.

is Risk It All here on 98.3. It's KLDR. And it is day one of Boatnik. Those Davis Show Carnival rides kicking off today at 2 o'clock for Family Day, where every ride is just $4. All right. Then things really get hopping tomorrow night. Don't forget, there will be Sebastian Bach up at the baseball field. You can still even grab tickets at the door. If you want to rock, you guys, this is the concert for you. First round of fireworks will also be Friday night. Parade Saturday. Tons of rides. Boat races. Sunday, we have another concert with Plush. And I'm telling you, this is going to be a concert to catch, you guys. All chick rock band. They are up and coming and super, super good. Their lead singer was the youngest person ever on The Voice to get a four-chair turn. It's one you're not going to want to miss. Sunday night, of course, more fireworks. And then Monday, the big Tom Rice Memorial Day race. Now, if you don't want to miss a beat, get to boatnik.com. That's where you can see the schedule of events. That's also where you can get free shuttle information so you don't even have to think about parking. I am so ready for Boatnik weekend.

Papa Roach, wake up calling here on KLDR. Hey, keep listening for your cue to text in that code word, and you could score a pair of tickets to see Weird Al Yankovic coming to the Bi-Mar Amphitheater at the Jackson County Expo this September. Things are getting weird, friends. And I love

0: Olivia Rodrigo with Drop Dead, wrapping up our 40 minutes of nonstop hits here on Caveman Heating and Air. And I got to tell you, man, this morning is just flying by. I cannot believe we're here already. Always a great time throwing out the commercials and rocking hits for 40 straight minutes. And we could not do it without our friends at Caveman Heating and Air.
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From One Republic, this is Need Your Love.

Boatnik later on today. If you want to swing on by, you can enjoy the Davis Show's Carnival. Should be a lot of fun. I will be hanging out at our station booth tomorrow afternoon. In fact, I will be broadcasting live down.

0: on there. So if you want to hang out, I'll be there from noon to 3. We've got a handful of concerts you can enter to win. Jack Johnson, OAR, Bonnie Raitt, Train, and a whole host of others. I think we've even got a... I'm going to have to look at the little lineup sheet. But there are so many things that you can enter to win. If you were hoping to still save money on your tickets for the concerts or for Brewfest or Carnival Wristbands, those ended last night at 10 o'clock. You can still get tickets. You're just going to have to pay a little bit more. Should be a super fun weekend. The entire list of events, what time, what is happening, all available through boatnik.com.
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5: All right, here we go. Rick Dees heading for number one this week. Get ready for Dees Sleeve. Did you see what they tried to do to Taylor Swift?
6: Oh, that's horrible.
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0: Unfolded from Kehlani, 98.3 KLDR, the music leader. A hiker had a cougar sighting while out enjoying the Rich Gulch Brick Gardens area Tuesday morning, right about 9:16 near the Panorama Viewpoint. This is a beautiful local hiking area. They did have officers come out to search the trail, could not find the animal. If you happen to be an avid hiker like myself, make sure you use caution and stay alert if you are enjoying Mother Nature. If you see a cougar, they encourage you to stay calm and do not run. Maintain eye contact and slowly back away, making yourself look bigger by raising your arms, opening a jacket, and keep your kids and your pets close. Make loud noises and speak firmly. Sightings can happen in rural and wooded areas, not just around Jacksonville. However, if you happen to see one, you always need to alert authorities.
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0: Shirley joins me this morning for Chamber Chatter, brought to you by Evergreen Federal Bank. And Shirley's special guest, we have Jane this morning. Good morning.
1: Good morning.
0: Jane, which organization are you with?
1: I'm with Citizens for Responsible Government.
0: And can you kind of give a little brief description of what that is?
1: Yes, we're a nonpartisan organization. Our purpose is to bring transparency and visibility and greater understanding of local government.
0: I'm sure there are a lot of questions people can have about local government.
1: Yes, there are.
0: How do people find out about you? Where are you located?
1: We have a Facebook page. We also have a website, jococrg.org. And we also have general meetings. We meet once a month at the Redwood Grange. First Saturday of every month, except for 4th of July, which is the second Saturday. We meet at 1:30.
0: Is the general public allowed to attend?
1: Yes, they are. We're looking for new members all the time.
0: If somebody has questions and they want to reach out and talk to you, is calling a good way to reach out, or do you prefer they go through the website or social media?
1: Through the website would be best.
0: Visibility. Where do you guys find yourselves this summer?
1: We will be at the county fair. We will have a booth in the commercial building. Fair is always fun to attend, and also to have booths there. And so we hope to be interacting more with the public. People are curious about us, they can come by. We have brochures, we have business cards. We have been active recently. We held a forum in the Grants Pass Council Chamber. We worked in partnership with the chamber to hold a candidate forum for the treasurer and the county clerk, because the chamber was pretty full with its two forums on commissioners. There are so many commissioner candidates, and then also the state representative seat race.
0: So this was able to get more information into the voters' hands by allowing that.
1: Yes, yes. And we've also had a town hall, Sunny Valley, and we organized that with Friends for Country Living that focused on important issues to that community, which is safety, code enforcement. And also it highlighted a neighborhood watch program that locals in Sunny Valley had put together and have implemented very successfully.
0: Is there anything else that you would like to share this morning while I have you here?
1: We encourage people to become more involved actually with local government. And right here at home is where we are most affected by decisions our officials make. And more people who get involved, I think the more, say, broader, better representation that we have here. We are

0: are a nonpartisan organization. We have Democrats, Republicans, non-affiliated, and everything else in our organizations. Our focus is really to help push for the best county we can have.
1: You want to give the website one more time so folks know exactly where they can get information?
0: JOCO, Citizens for Responsible Government. org.
1: Jane, thank you so much for coming in this morning.
0: You're welcome.
1: And Shirley, what is the chamber doing this week? I know that we're going into a holiday weekend, so many activities.
2: There are so many activities, and we are happy that Boatnick is here. It's going to be a great weekend. It's going to be beautiful out there. There are so many other things that are happening too. So I'm going to hit on a few of them. The Grants Pass Museum of Art opens their new exhibit called Stitch Pink this week. The Weekend Beer Company is having their release party tomorrow for the Topless Rafter Blonde Ale. 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Cynthia's Home Sweet Home is hosting Murder Mystery Theater and Queen's Tea. And then as far as chamber business, Lemonade Day registration is now open. This is a great free program to teach kids how to own and operate their own business and lemonade stand. And it's so much fun, and they're so cute. Also, on June 4th, we will be hosting a Lunch and Learn on insurance benefits for members. Information about the items mentioned and much more can be found on the Chamber website, which is grantspasschamber.org.
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No Brook Boys, 98.3 KLDR, the music leader, wanting to wish a very happy birthday to our very own Cassie Callis. You know, a lady never tells her age. I'm going to keep that to ourselves. We absolutely love Cassie around here. It's really true when they say your coworkers, they aren't just your friends, they become your family. And I don't know how I would survive this job without her. So I'm very grateful for her. If you didn't shower her with love this morning, you can shower her with love.

0: love on the Lifer line, and I'm sure she will see it. Also celebrating Lori today, and Lori, I don't know where you work, but your coworkers said that you are 700 years old today. I don't know if somebody got a little finger happy and added an extra zero to 70, or if your coworkers got some splaining to do, Lori, but they do hope that you have the best birthday at work. Mr. T is 74 in the celebrity world. Also celebrating, let's see, Gautier, 46. Al Franken is 75. Noah Feldings is 53. Also, Olivia Olson is 34. Kano, he's a rapper and a producer. He is 41. Let's see, we've got Brianna Banks, who is 48. Leo Sayer is 78. And if you have a birthday on the way, we would love to help you celebrate. Go to KLDR.com.
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0: 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I would like to say we're going to have a 45th anniversary party every single day at Galise. How about that?
1: Well, you know how much I like to party, so I'm with that one, honey.
0: All right. Well, you're in charge of the conga line because the live music starts this Memorial weekend, Friday, Saturday, Sunday, and Monday. Food trucks, music, dancing girls, good time is going to be had by all.
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0: Fever Dream from Alex Warren on 98.3 KLDR, the music leader. 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

0: Better Me for You from Max McNown on KLDR, the music leader. Yesterday, the South Medford High School Key Club hosted an awards ceremony to celebrate recipients of three $2,500 grants. These are made possible through the PGE Foundation, the Oregon Community Foundation's Community 101 program, as well as Patsy Smullen from KOBI 5. Each year, South Medford High students donate the money to nonprofits of their choosing. And yesterday's recipients included Hearts with a Mission, Rogue Valley Mentoring, and The United Way. Two of the juniors at South Medford High have been involved with the Community 101 program since the eighth year. This year, they became co-community advisors, and they decided to go with which nonprofits to split the money between, and it was completely up to them on where they wanted to give the money and if they wanted to split it. The students say giving back to the community does not stop there, and they are looking forward to continuing their work next year and diving back into the community as seniors to help one final year.
1: A classic Saturday night staple is back at the Laughing Clam. 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

0: Rihanna on KLDR, the music leader. You're in the Back in the Day Cafe. Packy sacks, officially known as foot bags, are experiencing a massive sudden comeback. They were popularized back in the 80s and 90s as tiny bean bags that are now a major trend with the Gen Zers, high school students, college students, friend groups. They're all gathering in the circle to play. This is driven by social media, a desire for no screen activities, and students sharing their tricks on social media after the fact. The movement is strong. In fact, apparently you can still buy your hacky sacks now. Mine always had like the reggae colors to them, and I loved it. I loved playing hacky sack. I could do some trick shots. It has been many moons since I have attempted to play hacky sack, but I am curious if this is something that you're seeing kids do. Is this popular in the Rogue Valley? Gen Zers are all about it. I think it's cool.
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0: Ace of Base and The Sign, 98.3 KLDR, the music leader. Mountain Dew is bringing back a discontinued flavor, and fans of this are so excited. I bet our very own Aaron is going to be stoked about this one. I think he loves Mountain Dew. And if you remember 6 years ago, we had Mountain Dew Whiteout, which a lot of fans of the Dew have said this is their favorite flavor that they've released. It's supposed to be back just in time for summer, but the way to get it is through the Patriotic Pack, featuring three flavors of Mountain Dew Code Red, Voltage, and the beloved Whiteout. So if you see these on store shelves, it sounds like you're only able to get them in a variety.
1: Protect wildlife, respect habitats, stay on trails, and avoid disturbing nests or dens. Let's keep nature wild for future generations to enjoy.
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4: All right, here we go. Rick D's heading for number one this week. Get ready for D's Sleeve. Did you see what they tried to do to Taylor Swift?
5: Oh, that's horrible.
4: Yes, it is. And we'll have it on D's Sleeves. Olivia Dean. She is now the theme song for hockey teams. How did this happen? And Justin Bieber has a little surprise for you, all here this week, heading for number one.
6: K-L-D-R.

0: with Fly, KLDR, the music leader. Bush's Baked Beans has revealed three unexpected summer flavors that I don't know if you will see these at your next cookout. Maybe. The dill pickle option. I feel like I'm a little intrigued by this. People put pickles on their burgers. Sometimes there's baked beans on the plate. They all get mushed together. I can understand why this is what they are releasing just based on the current pickle trend. It looks like you've got your baked beans that are tossed in a tangy sauce with a punch of dill pickle. The other two flavors I'm raising my eyebrow at. Bush's Apple Pie Baked Beans, blending warm spices, brown sugar, and a sweet apple for an indulgent dessert-inspired twist on a classic cookout side. I don't know about that. And this one, stopping me in my tracks, the Bush's Rocket Pop Baked Beans, taking inspo from the beloved popsicle flavor, bursting with notes of cherry, lime, and blue raspberry. No, that sounds horrible.
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I can't.

0: Feather from Sabrina Carpenter, 98.3 KLDR, the music leader. Boatnik gets underway. In fact, 2 p.m. is when they open up the Davis Show's Carnival. It is family day, which means every ride is only $4. Goes until about 9:45 tonight. And then tomorrow things kick off a little bit earlier, about noon. I will be there live tomorrow at noon, broadcasting from noon to 3. If you want to stop by, we'll get you entered to win a handful of concert tickets. And then you can stop over, play some bingo, maybe take part in the Dutch Bros Golf Shootout. You know, I don't remember if it was last year or the year before. I did a couple practice rounds for the Golf Shootout and was so close of getting it in the boat. In fact, it landed like a foot behind the boat, but that's my like claim to fame. Also, the free shuttles are really awesome. Take advantage of those no matter when during the weekend you're planning to hit up Boatnik, Grants Pass High School, JoCo Fairgrounds. 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You can also still get your tickets for Sebastian Bach on Friday. You've got fireworks Friday night, Saturday the parade, and all of the festivities will continue, and the boat races. And then Sunday, we also have another concert with Plush and fireworks to follow. And of course, Monday, we have the memorial race. All of the weekend festivities should be a lot of fun. And if you would like to see a full schedule of events, go to boatnik.com.
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0: So easy to fall in love with me, Olivia Dean, on the music leader KLDR, as we take a look at the extended forecast thanks to the Grants Pass family, YMCA. We've got a beautiful sunny day in store. In fact, Memorial Day weekend is shaping up to be hot. 88 today, tomorrow, Saturday, and Sunday, and then Monday. Things get a little sketchy. Drop back down to upper 60s, low 70s, maybe even some scattered showers here and there. But 88 for the next 4 days. Sunset tonight at 8:34. Sunrise tomorrow at 5:45. 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

0: SZA with Saturn. You know, it really pays to not wash your pants sometimes. This guy is $5.9 million richer thanks to the fact that the place that he buys his lotto tickets in New Jersey had told him, like, hey, we sold a winning ticket and nobody has claimed this ticket. This happened in May of 2025. So he went home, dug through everywhere that he thought possible, and after going through all of his pants in the closet, he finally found a crumpled pick six ticket from last May. He took it to the office that they have in New Jersey where you claim your lotto winnings, and he was 8 days away from his ticket expiring. 8 days! Because they give you a year, and he had 8 days to go. Could you imagine if you would have found this out after the fact? Whew! $5.9 million.
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Shimmer. KLDR, the music leader. I'm going to step out of the Bi-Mart studio. 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

0: Lady Gaga, KLDR, the music leader, Aaron in the afternoon, a fabulous one here in the Bi-Mart studio, looking out at all that blue sky and sunshine. Yes, Botnick, we're going to be out there starting tomorrow under the tent. It's going to be a great time. Now, looking into the birthday folder, we have Lori celebrating today. Happy birthday, Lori. We hope you have the best birthday here at work with us. That's from your coworkers. And I want to give a huge shout out to our very own Cassie Callis. Happy birthday, Cassie. I hope your day is fabulous today. And remember, when you submit a birthday shout out for someone special in your life, someone you know, someone you love, you get them into the running to win big with Baskin Robbins, Rogue, Florist, Papa Murphy's Pizza, and Cowboy Corral. 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

0: 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Oh no, we made it for you. Gradual breakers. 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
1: 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Currently, Brooklyn is a major part of the Lady Cavers softball team that's in contention for a home playoff spot. A pitcher, Brooklyn serves up three pitches to keep batters baffled. A fastball, a change, and a curveball. And when she needs an out, she relies on the change. In addition to holding opposing teams at bay, Brooklyn has demonstrated her power with her bat. She's been playing softball since she was 8, but she's been playing volleyball since she was 6 years old. And volleyball, her first love, is where she sees her college career going. In addition to studying nursing, she credits her parents for her inspiration. This week, Road Credit Union and Grants Pass Broadcasting recognizes our Athlete of the Week, Brooklyn Kuykendall, a junior at Grants Pass High School.
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3: 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Absolutely loving the weather we have for Boatnik this year. Here comes Pink Pantheress with Zara Larson.
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0: 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Aaron in the afternoon from the Bi-Mart studio. 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Oh, yeah, we can't wait to be out there. We're going to be broadcasting under the tent starting tomorrow, and we'll be there through the weekend. It's going to be a great time for sure. And speaking of great stuff, how about Love at 425? 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

for King and Country with Taylor Hill right there. KLDR, the music leader. And, of course, the big Boatnik Parade will be broadcasting live on our sister station come Saturday morning starting at 10.

0: line as Boatnik is off and running as of today, and Family Day going on right now. 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

the music leader, talking all things Boatnik. Of course, the website has the complete list of everything happening, boatnik.com. Mr. Know-It-All, the new one from Teddy's.

Justin Boone, KLDR, the music leader. Aaron with you from the Bi-Mart Studio. Love at 425. Your chance to win that pizza of your choice from Papa Murphy's. There are two Grants Pass locations. Yes, coming up, I will ask you the question, what is the pizza or menu item of the day? If you're the first person to call me with that correct item, you'll win. Love at 425. Coming up soon. Stay close. You could win from Papa Murphy's. You're on KLDR. I'm going.

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3: 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KLDR.

the music leader. It is almost time. Love at 425. You can win from Papa Murphy's. Next, here's Justin Timberlake. Aren't you so-

0: Hey, LDR, your music leader. It's time. Love at 425. Be my first caller right now. Tell me the pizza or menu item of the day. 541-479-9898. Well, hello there, KLDR. What is today's pizza of the day?
1: The Taco Grande.
0: Taco Grande. You know, that is a very good guess, but
1: I called her and asked her, and she said that's the pizza of the month, but they didn't have one of the pizza of the day.
0: Oh.
1: The other option was Detroit.
0: Well, I'm not seeing that on my notes here.
1: Really?
0: Sorry about that. I really appreciate the call.
1: Okay, thank you.
0: Thanks so much. As we go to our second caller, do you know what that pizza of the day is?
2: What's it, the Dirt Cowboy? Or no, Dirt Surfer.
0: Dirt Surfer, yes.

0: That is what I have here in my notes from Cassie, that today it is the Dirt Surfer, and that's what she talked about on the air this morning. Who is this?
1: This is Meredith.
0: Well, Meredith, congratulations to you. You now have that Papa Murphy certificate here waiting for you.
1: Right on. Thank you.
0: Hey, thanks again for having us on. Have a great evening.
2: Love at 425 with Papa Murphy's KLDR.

0: 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It's Caveman Heating and Air. Mostly clear tonight, low 54. Yeah, pretty mild overnight. Sunny and 88 tomorrow. Same thing for Saturday, sunny and 88. Sunday as well, sunny and 88. Oh, you gotta get out and enjoy this weather with Boatnik 2026. Right now, that's where we are. 88 degrees outside KLDR.
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0: Morgan Wallen, KLDR, the music leader, with the fabulous weather out there. 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And joining us,
1: Cassie Callis, being joined today with Scott Draper at Club Northwest. Hi, Scott.
2: Hi, Cassie, and hi, listeners.
1: Well, I tell you what, today I want to talk about something that I think is really important, especially to a lot of people that find their schedules getting very busy. You know, that's what's happening right now. And we're talking about choices, right? So what I really want to stress to people is that you do have a choice. I mean, we're making choices all year long. Right now, it kind of seems like we're like making choices on steroids, right? But at Club Northwest, talk about choices and what that means to the club and how that can transpire into someone's life.
2: Yeah, thanks, Cassie. And I think at the core of this is a truth that a choice isn't a choice until you know it's a choice.
1: Right.
2: And how many days, I think of myself, have I gone through a whole day and thought I had no choices through that day? I just kept grinding, just kept doing it,
1: yeah,
2: right?
1: Yeah, exactly.
2: And well-being is very much that. At the core of well-being is stopping for just that second and realizing that you have a choice. You know, we know now that we have tens of thousands of neurons in our heart. So we literally have a brain in our heart, too.
1: Mm-hmm.
2: And that heart is very wise. It's connected to the whole, and it's very wise. And then we have a big brain up here in our heads, right?
1: Right, right.
2: Now, this big brain in my head is here to protect me. It's here. It's, you know, we
1: keep you breathing.
2: It's been called the lizard brain before,
1: exactly,
2: right?
1: Exactly, yeah. Make sure
2: you don't fall off the cliff.
1: The one
2: that has fear and all those things.
1: Yeah.
2: And here's the funny thing is, or a really important thing to understand is, this brain up in our heads acts 5 times as fast as the brain in our heart. So most of us go, I know I did, through a whole day or life.
1: Right.
2: Just working on this brain and just reacting to things without understanding we have a choice. Well, what we help you do at Club Northwest with your well-being is slow down for a moment and realize you have choices.
1: Mm-hmm.
2: This isn't the no pain, no gain model at Club Northwest. This is a thoughtful model that takes science and tens of thousands of lives that we have served over the years.
1: Yeah.
2: Puts that all together with a lot of wisdom from the greats and says you can find your own well-being. And in fact, our belief, and it proves itself true again and again, is you are inherently well. As a human being, that's your natural state. In fact, when you go to a doctor and you get a prescription or you get a cast on your arm or whatever is needed,
1: mm-hmm.
2: that help from that doctor simply allows your miracle body to heal.
1: Yeah, exactly.
2: I mean, we are absolute miracles as human beings, both physically, mentally, and spiritually. And that's what we really focus on at Club Northwest, is helping you see that you have choices, and those choices can lead to a dynamic experience of the well-being that's already in you. And we build all of our programs around that. We've built our facilities around that. We hire around that. We train around that, and we reward around that.
1: Absolutely. You know, Scott, I know for myself, right, a little personal testimonial time, every choice that I have made for my own well-being in a positive form has not only like transpired for myself, but it really like transpires into every other aspect of my life. It's kind of incredible in that, and almost a little bit of the old adage of like, if the plane's going down, put the mask on yourself first so that you're able to help others. So I know that when I take a moment and I make a choice that's a positive choice for my well-being, that it like multiplies in fruitfulness in all aspects of my life.
2: In truth, the well-being that we choose for ourselves is the well-being that heals the world.
1: That's deep.
2: And it's true. It really is. If you think in your own life, I can think of so many examples for that of when I've taken that moment to do something for myself. For instance, jump in the hot tub at Club Northwest, get in the steam room or sauna.
1: Right.
2: You know, simply get on a treadmill and walk, talk with a friend, mm-hmm. meet a new person mm-hmm. there, go to a group fitness class. We have almost 100 a week, you know, and try something new. try something, you know, go to, and those classes are a range. And that's the point is.
1: Oh, yeah. You guys have chair everything.
2: Yoga, chair yoga, which is a very light yoga class. Incredibly focusing, though, and wonderful. All levels of fitness go to that class, for, by the way. To a very challenging cardio class, a HIIT class where it's a high intensity. Whatever that is, whatever you're doing, working with a personal trainer, we have incredible experts at the club that are really not only degreed and highly professional, yet they really care.
1: Yeah.
2: And, you know, whatever it is you choose, or get out on the pickleball court with friends, meet some new friends on the pickleball courts, outdoor workouts. You know, we've got an year-round outdoor covered workout area with all the best and finest equipment. Whatever it is that, that you choose to do, the point is to take that time to connect with that brain in your heart and really make this journey to well-being yours, because no one else has that exact journey. We can help you with it. That's what we're here for.
1: Yeah, your support at the club is second to none. Yeah. I mean, really, it is world class. It is so individualized, and you literally feel the warmth from everybody within the club when you walk in the doors.
2: We are all energy beings at the end of the day, and it's energy that drives us. And of course, it leads to the physical. We have bodies and all those things that we deal with, you know, in this world. Yet, you know, the experience of life is an energetic experience, and the energy at Club Northwest is beautiful. And as you've said, we have the greatest members in the world at Club Northwest, and we'd love you to be one of those.
1: Absolutely. Today is the day you can make that choice, right? Because you have choices.
2: And we make that choice very, very easy. You can just call us at 955-CLUB. You can visit us online at clubnw.com, or best yet, come up and see us. We're waiting for you with open arms and a big smile at Club Northwest. We're here for you. And we create an environment in which you can find your individual well-being very, very easily.
1: And I promise, when you walk through the doors, you will be so pleasantly surprised.

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Sabrina Carpenter, KLDR, this weather, oh, you could call it hot. Yeah. Nice and warm. All Boatnik Memorial Weekend long. Papa Murphy's right at 5 coming up. When I was young, I fell in love.

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